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Where the time is tumbling in a vortex, the nexus up in time, they hold tight. In the final lighthouse, a shining earth ascending. At the spinning of the finishing of sweeping ties.

pulling out the ladder, but it's passing through the path. I go, she knew what is gone, gone over everyone that is done. And I've begun a starting from the super microcosmic robot all the way to super huge galactic suns. And she knows the beginning is coming in the sweep at the end of all. Even gods have passed over away. Then one day the shadow of a priest on the horizon appeared. He wasn't taken up into the swirling. He walked with purpose all the while, taking his visit to the bedrock ligament. And as they committed

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As who the witness is, the difference he had this to say. I know about birth, I know about death, and how that life does not come. The life departing, powerless, giving it up. But in the vast difference, I can fancy deeper meaning. I'm the one who will say, with the will.

0: the streets of McGilt I'll go. All the lassies say hello. Donald, where's your trousers?
1: Donald, where's your trousers?
0: Donald, where's my trousers?

in the gloaming, on the bonny banks of Clyde. Gloaming in the gloaming, wee man laddie by my side. When the sun has gone to rest, that's the time that we love best. Oh, it's lovely roaming in the gloaming. There's Maun, Pawn, Glasgow, Broomy, Lawther, going down the water for the fair. There's Bob and Mary on the Govan ferry, wishing jet propulsion could be there. There's steamers cruising and there's buddies snoozing and there's laddies fishing by the pier. And Pospis finding very near expiring as he rows a boat for there to hear. With eyes a-flashing, he's his voyage smashing to be walking dilly on the prom. And men Evelyn are in seventh heaven as they walk along with Dick and Tom. From Dumbarton Rock to every Jean and Jock, etc.

500 miles, and I would walk 500 more just to be the man who walks 5,000 miles to fall down at your door. When I wake up, then I know I'm gonna be the man that wakes up next to you. When I go out,

A great big wave came and washed me overboard. And as I sank and I hollered, someone save me.